and round in that Texas town. About to shack outside the game. And you know what I'm talking about. Just let me know if you wanna go to that whole mile on the range. They got a lot of nice girls.

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1: Tribute.
0: Long time ago, me and my brother Kyle here, we was hitchhiking down a long and lonesome road.
1: All of a sudden, there shined a shiny demon in the middle of the road.
0: And he said,

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A whip crack ripped his rumpet tail, and the beast was done.

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3: Boys are back in town. 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
0: Now, let's raise hell.
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4: Star FM. Maximum Rock.